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If your name was Earl. Yeah. See my point?

on a warm summer's evening, on a train bound for nowhere, I met up with a gambler. We were both too tired to sleep, so we took turns of staring out the window at the darkness till boredom overtook us, and he began to speak.

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3: Zipper,
4: good.
3: Frank, Skippy, the
2: Dickie,
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